0: Wait, let me explain something to you. I am not Mr. Lebowski. You're Mr. Lebowski. I'm the dude. So that's what you call me, you know? That or his dudeness or duder or, you know, El Duderino, if you're not into the whole brevity thing.
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messages from heaven. But I'm pulling into town on the interstate. 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And it's these late nights and this freeway flying that always makes me sing. There's a duster trying to change my tune. He's pulling up fast on the right, rolling restlessly by a 24-hour moon.

On, you children, gather around. 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Nothing but trouble if he has found you children. 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Let me lead the way. There's a jubilee today, but he'll never hound you. 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Hallelujah, hallelujah. Everybody come along and join the jubilee. Clap your hands, slap your thighs. Don't you lose time, don't you lose time. Come along and shake your shoes. Time now for you and me. On the sands of time, you are only a pebble. 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But remember, trouble must be treated just like a rebel. Then send it to the devil. Clap your hands, slap your thighs. Hallelujah, hallelujah. Everybody come along and join the jubilee. Clap your hands, slap your thighs. Hallelujah. Everybody come along and join the jubilee. Clap your hands, slap your thighs. Don't you lose time, don't you lose time. Come along and shake your shoes. Time now for you and me. On the sands of time, you are only a pebble. But remember, trouble must be treated just like a rebel. Then send it to the devil. Clap your hands, slap your thighs. Hallelujah. Everybody come along and join the jubilee. Come on now. Clap your hands, then slap your thighs. Come on, let's do that dance. Clap your hands, slap your thighs. Don't you lose time, don't you lose time. Come along and shake your shoes. Time now for you and me.

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If you know about where you're busy, what? And your friends end up quite deep. Oh, I know, I want to know you. Who needs to capital to be sure?

was lying in my bed last night, staring at a ceiling full of stars, when it suddenly hit me, I just have to let you know how I feel.

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1: Get a load of that dame.
2: I think she's weird.
0: Why not? Maybe you've got something that he hasn't got.
2: What?
1: I'd like to tell him, but it's not in the plot.
0: You're strong. You're gentle. He's virile. You're mental.
2: Thank you.
0: You're a dreamer. He thinks. You're handy. He...
2: Okay, sunshine, I know all about that sort of thing.
0: This marriage could make me the happiest of creatures.
1: She must be the character that started Double Features.
2: Hey, students, what about the jurisprudence?
0: You mean the law?

0: in again with that marriage cake.
1: What's the matter? Don't you want to do it?
0: No, but you talked us into it.
2: Nevertheless, we state.

0: I remember Uncle Harry when he tried to marry more than one.
1: Where did he went in?
0: I sent postcards to San Quentin.
1: Up here it's lawful, what's more, it's nice.
0: Bet she keeps a drawer full of old shoes and rice.

0: What do you think? This must be that new thing everybody's talking about. You know, this might work out all right if you don't hang around too much.
1: Funny, I was thinking the same thing about you.
0: Looking after my interests.
1: Yeah, once a pal, always a pal.
0: Pardon me while I get the knife out of my back.
1: But I had to put it someplace. It might get rusty.
0: You get it.
2: Fellas, second chorus.

0: anything now.
1: Oh, this is fine. You with the oven and me with the lovin'. Now, just a minute. How about you with the oven? No, no, you're the man for the oven. Now, don't move. You're perfect as you are. Oh, you move.
0: Now, wait a minute. Let's get back to that oven routine.
1: Oh, you're in. I hear you make a beautiful upside-down cake.
0: Love to, but the blood rushes to my head.
1: Well, never mind then. Just some juice and coffee in the morning. Bring it out.
0: And what'll you be doing?
1: Oh, just dusting and brushing things off.
2: Fellas, break it up. You're on.
3: This can't be legitimate.
4: It must be a trap.
5: Let's try a bit of it.
4: Don't be a sap.

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0: Look at her, a prisoner of the gutters. Condemned by every syllable she utters. By right, she should be taken out and hung for the cold-blooded murder of the English tongue. Oh, heavens, what a sound. This is what the British population calls an elementary education.
1: I'm sorry, I think you picked a poor example.
0: Did I? Hear them down in Soho Square, dropping H's everywhere, speaking English any way they like. You, sir, did you go to school?
2: What are you typing for, a fool?
0: No one taught him take instead of tyke. Hear a Yorkshireman, or worse, hear a Cornishman converse. They'd rather hear a choir singing flat. Chickens cackling in a barn, just like this one.
3: God.
0: I ask you, sir, what sort of word is that? It's our and gone, the keeper in our place. Not her wretched clothes and dirty face. Why can't the English teach their children how to speak? This verbal class distinction by now should be antique. If you spoke as she does, sir, instead of the way you do, why, you might be selling flowers too.
1: Beg your pardon?
0: An Englishman's way of speaking absolutely classifies him. The moment he talks, he makes some other Englishman despise him. One common language I'm afraid we'll never get. Oh, why can't the English learn to set a good example to people whose English is painful to your ears? The Scotch and the Irish leave you close to tears. There even are places where English completely disappears. Well, in America, they haven't used it for years. Why can't the English teach their children how to speak? Norwegians learn Norwegian, the Greeks are taught their Greek. In France, every Frenchman knows his language from A to Z. The French don't care what they do, actually, as long as they pronounce it properly. Arabians learn Arabian with the speed of summer lightning. The Hebrews learn it backwards, which is absolutely frightening. Use proper English, you're regarded as a freak. Why?

0: You want anything?
1: No. Nothing.
0: All right. Time for bed.
1: Yes.
0: It's all right?
1: Yes.
0: I am.
1: Yes.
0: Sunday tomorrow.

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The times that I was broke and you stood strong.

0: Who's that stumbling around in the dark? State your business or prepare to get winged.
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The narcotic that forges their union is a substance known only to one. To the clown it is known as dominion. It's a secret that he'll give to none. The drug that gives the clown power means his circus can never be stopped, and his dream can go on unhindered till the last human being has dropped.

0: Wait, wait, let me explain something to you. 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

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A floating body. A floating body. Center of the great disaster. And I'm in the sludge. I'm in the dirt and the slime and the shit and the stink. The bacteria. But when I was born, it was completely dust-free.